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1: Oh, yeah.

0: too hard for the radio. Social media is a mix.
1: I love it.
0: It's
1: I like
0: mix.
1: It, though.
0: Yeah, it's good.
1: I know it. I kind of so like good. It.
0: Very catchy.
1: Mm. All right, listen, those are your hot topics now. Coming up, we're going to play our $1,000 minute game next. It's Didi in the morning. All right, good morning. It is Wednesday, hump day, Didi in the morning. Looking for Trey G right now to find out what's trending.
0: Hey, so Tyler Perry got some good news this evening. It looks like Shark Tank, the show that comes on ABC, is relocating production from Los Angeles to Atlanta.
2: Yeah.
0: And they'll be at his Atlanta studios.
2: Yeah, for the
0: 18th season. I can't believe that show been on there.
3: When the parent hears shark, all we think is baby shark. Baby shark. I'm sorry, I just can't.
1: That's still popular with the kids?
3: Girl, it doesn't matter.
1: It doesn't matter.
3: If you're going to get me shark.
1: Oh, God. All right. Hey, listen. Coming up, we got the 5 things you need to know to start your day. Next, it's Didi in the morning.
4: I'm Amber Payton with BIN News Now. NBC News projects former Atlanta Mayor Keisha Lance Bottoms, who is black, has won Georgia's Democratic primary for governor, avoiding a runoff. She now advances to the November general election. Her Republican opponent will be decided in a June runoff between Georgia Lieutenant Governor Burt Jones and Rick Jackson. Senator Tommy Tuberville is projected to win the Republican primary for Alabama governor. He will face Democratic Doug Jones in November, setting up a rematch after Tuberville defeated Jones by 20 points in their 2020 Senate race. Tuberville is running to replace Republican Governor Kay Ivey, who is term limited. And recent job losses in the Washington, D.C. area are hitting black workers especially hard. A new Economic Policy Institute report says the region has lost about 115,000 jobs since President Trump returned to office, with many tied to federal cuts. Get BIN News Now on demand 24/7 on the iHeartRadio app.
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1: Dirty South. Can y'all really feel me?
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2: Here we go.

0: good morning. It's Dee Dee in the morning. And Jay Cruz, Trey G, comedian J.J. Williamson. We're all in here talking with Dr. Monique Thompson, everybody. All right. Infidelity and mental health expert and the author of the Infidelity Recovery Workbook for Couples. So, you know, off the air, Trey just asked you a really great question about family therapy.
1: Yeah.
0: Right?
1: Mm-hmm. When you have family issues, like some of the people are calling in talking about.

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1: It's Dee Dee in the morning, and if you missed the show, I didn't get my degree. I spent a good strong semester, I say, at TWU. And they said, you can't come back until, you know, you pay this emergency loan you took.
2: I got my degree.
1: Yep.
3: There you go.
2: But hold it. Now, it took a minute.
1: Oh, no. What's a minute?
2: About 5.5 years. I went through 3 presidents.
3: Oh, no.
2: At this university. I just seen the freshmen, and then seen them graduate.
3: Hey, check in, man, because on Wednesday, we're talking about health issues that you got from your parents with infidelity and mental health expert, Dr. Monique Thompson.
2: Now we have another rundown of things you need to let go, especially if you're searching for that peace.
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2: Yeah, sending this one out to my man Killer B.

0: I'm Bree Wood with BIN News Now. An American doctor diagnosed with Ebola is now receiving emergency care in Germany. Dr. Peter Stafford is believed to have contracted the virus while treating a patient in the Democratic Republic of Congo. Dr. Scott Myrie of the missionary group Surge.
1: Peter began to have some of the nonspecific symptoms that are classic for Ebola.
0: His family is being monitored. Wisconsin is joining a multi-state lawsuit against the Trump administration over new federal student loan rules. The challenge targets limits on graduate borrowing, with officials warning it could worsen healthcare worker shortages. And a formerly homeless black teen from Los Angeles is celebrating an incredible academic milestone. Lamont Newell graduated from Burbum Day Jesuit High School with a 4.4 GPA and was accepted into 65 colleges, earning a full scholarship to Columbia University. Get BIN News Now on demand 24/7 on the iHeartRadio app.
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1: It's Dee Dee in the morning, and if you missed the show, I didn't get my degree. I spent a good strong semester, I say, at TWU. And they said, you can't come back until, you know, you pay this emergency loan you took.
2: Yeah. I got my degree.
1: Yep.
3: There you go.
2: But hold it now. It took a minute.
1: Oh, no. What's a minute?
2: About 5.5 years. I went through 3 presidents.
4: Oh, no.
2: At this university. I just seen the freshmen and then seen them graduate.
4: Hey, check in, man, because on Wednesday, we talking about health issues that you got from your parents with infidelity and mental health expert Dr. Monique Thompson.
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0: I'm Bree Wood with BIN News Now. An American doctor diagnosed with Ebola is now receiving emergency care in Germany. Dr. Peter Stafford is believed to have contracted the virus while treating a patient in the Democratic Republic of Congo. Dr. Scott Myrie of the missionary group Surge.
1: Peter began to have some of the nonspecific symptoms that are classic for Ebola.
0: His family is being monitored. Wisconsin is joining a multi-state lawsuit against the Trump administration over new federal student loan rules. The challenge targets limits on graduate borrowing, with officials warning it could worsen healthcare worker shortages. And a formerly homeless black teen from Los Angeles is celebrating an incredible academic milestone. Lamont Newell graduated from Burbum Day Jesuit High School with a 4.4 GPA and was accepted into 65 colleges, earning a full scholarship to Columbia University. Get BIN News Now on demand 24/7 on the iHeartRadio app.
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1: Now, before I finish, let me just say, I did not come here to show out. I did not come here to impress you. Because to tell you the truth, when I leave here, I'm gone. And I don't care what you think about me. 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

0: I'm Amber Payton with BIN News Now. President Trump is signaling support for former reality TV star Spencer Pratt in the Los Angeles mayor's race.
1: I'd like to see him do well. He's a character. I don't know him. I assume he probably supports me.
0: Pratt is a registered Republican running without party affiliation as he tries to unseat Black Democratic Mayor Karen Bass. Trump did not formally endorse him. Former Atlanta Mayor Keisha Lance Bottoms is hoping to become the first Black woman elected U.S. governor. Bottoms won Georgia's Democratic primary Tuesday. The Republican nominee will be decided in a June 16th runoff. And the woman accused of opening fire on Rihanna's Los Angeles area home will now undergo a mental competency hearing. Ivana Ortiz is due in mental health court on June 2nd after a judge reconsidered the defense's request. Prosecutors say Ortiz fired 10 rounds at the home in March while Rihanna, her children, her mother, and rapper A$AP Rocky were inside. Get BIN News Now on demand 24/7 on the iHeartRadio app.
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1: It's Dee Dee in the morning, and if you missed the show, I didn't get my degree. I spent a good strong semester, I say, at TWU. And they said, you can't come back until, you know, you pay this emergency loan you took.
2: I got my degree.
1: Yep.
3: There you go.
2: But hold it now. It took a minute.
1: Oh, no. What's a minute?
2: About 5.5 years. I went through 3 presidents.
3: Oh, no.
2: At this university. I done seen the freshmen and then seen them graduate.
3: Hey, check in, man, because on Wednesday, we talking about health issues that you got from your parents with infidelity and mental health expert Dr. Monique Thompson.
2: Now we have another rundown of things you need to let go, especially if you're searching for that peace.
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3: 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We actually mix records. We make people dance. We create the vibe in the club.
7: Right, right. 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
3: It's social media. That's what it is.
7: It's hurting my heart. I want to talk about it coming up next.

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6: Oh, boy.
7: Okay, so I feel like this is going to be a vent session for Nick B right now.
8: Yeah, without sounding too mean.
7: Salty
8: or mean, I want to lead with love.
7: Okay.
8: And everybody deserves to do what they want to do.
7: Yeah, everybody definitely does.
8: Art is art. And if you're good at it and you want to share that with the world, God bless you. Go ahead and do it. But when you fake the art and when you put up the canvas up there and you're looking like you're actually painting, but there's no paint on the brush, and then people applaud that, that's weird to me. So I used to be a fan of this young singer named Tinashe, right?
7: Yep.
8: Now she's a DJ.
7: Oh, wow.
8: And we caught her on film.
7: No.
8: Faking like she's up there playing and she's turning knobs. There's nothing connected. And it's just sad. And I don't know how else to say.
7: I feel like if you're going from an artist to a DJ, it's kind of the end of your artist career, pretty much. It's got to be, you know, the other way around. You should go from a DJ to an artist as opposed to an artist to a DJ.
8: Do whatever you want. I'm just voicing my heart and my opinion.
7: So you're not hiring her for any parties?
8: Probably not, Eric V. But I will support young DJs. Just the other day, I gave away a DJ controller to a 9-year-old kid.
7: Yeah.
8: Like, he wants to start his career. I'm here to help you do that. Tinashe, if you want to learn how to actually mix and, you know,
7: Why don't you slide in her DM and be like, hey, I seen your video.
8: Yes.
7: I'm a fan of yours, but you're faking the funk. If you want to learn how to play, hit me up.
8: Thank you, Eric V. That's how you lead with love. Tinashe, call me up. I got your back.
9: Drums, please.

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0: I'm Amber Payton with BIN News Now. President Trump is congratulating this year's graduating class of Coast Guard cadets.
1: It's a true honor to be here this magnificent day. And
0: he delivered the commencement address Wednesday at the U.S. Coast Guard Academy in New London, Connecticut, telling graduates they are America's first responders and that he is proud of them. A coalition of 24 states and Washington, D.C. are suing the Trump administration over student loan limits for nursing and healthcare degrees. The lawsuit challenges a rule limiting federal loan access for some graduate healthcare programs. Black New York Attorney General Letitia James says it could leave communities with fewer providers. And Jada Pinkett Smith has been awarded more than $32,000 in attorney fees after a lawsuit tied to the aftermath of Will Smith's 2022 Oscars altercation with Chris Rock. A judge dismissed several claims against her, making it a legal win for Pinkett Smith. Get BIN News Now on demand 24/7 on the iHeartRadio app.
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0: We are the Baker Boys. It's a wonderful Wednesday, y'all.
1: Now, we know Bitcoin is a big deal, right? A lot of people wish they would have bought Bitcoin back in the day.
0: Yeah.
1: There's a new vape pen that lets you earn Bitcoin while you smoke weed.
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1: It's Dee Dee in the morning, and if you missed the show, I didn't get my degree. I spent a good strong semester, I say, at TWU. And they said, you can't come back until, you know, you paid this emergency loan you took.
2: I got my degree.
1: Yep.
3: There you go.
2: But hold on. Now, it took a minute.
1: Oh, no. What's a minute?
2: About 5.5 years. I went through 3 presidents.
3: Oh, no.
2: At this university. I just seen the freshmen and then seen them graduate.
3: Hey, check in, man, because on Wednesday, we're talking about health issues that you got from your parents with infidelity and mental health expert Dr. Monique Thompson.
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14: Well, this sounds a little bit too good to be true.
15: A little fishy, right?
14: Yeah.
15: All right. A cannabis pen company called Good Trip is offering buyers $2 to $3 worth of Bitcoin simply for purchasing one of their products. 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The company made the blockchain hardware manufacturer Puffpaw, which once had the tagline, every hit earns crypto,
14: right,
15: but has since pulled that language from that, I guess, item or whatever. Health researchers aren't convinced the product is harmless. Of course, there's been a lot of negative stuff tied to vape pens lately, you know, for sure.
16: Yeah, for sure.
15: But would you smoke weed for Bitcoin? That's the question. I mean, Nick V, you smoke weed for no Bitcoin right now.
16: Well, it just sounds too good to be true, number one. You know what I mean? I don't think that they could fulfill. And then what is the cost of the product? Like, let's start there. If they're giving me $2 or $3 worth of Bitcoin, the product needs to be $10 for them to make any money or something
15: like
16: that.
15: Right.
16: And then where's the Bitcoin coming from? They already bought the Bitcoin and they're just going to put it in my wallet? Too many questions here. Very fishy, if you ask me.
15: So you're saying no. You say it sounds too good to be true.
16: Too good to be true.

0: Baker Boys. Now, I am a hiker. Eric V does not hike. He refuses.
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4: Fun, energetic DJs that make you feel good. Nick and Eric V, take it away.
5: Okay, so getting lost as a hiker is probably got to be one of the scariest things that I could think of.
6: Yeah.
5: Either that or getting lost and then like being stuck in like a pack of wolves or like some wild bears or this is what I think of. When you ask me to go hiking, I see potential danger.
6: Danger.
5: And that's why I don't want to go hiking because first of all, I'm not in shape. Number two, if I try to run, I'm probably going to break my ankle or crack my ankle in half. Bro. And then I'm just going to be dinner for somebody.
6: An Australian man stranded for a week in the mountains of Taiwan was rescued after search and rescue crews heard him playing his saxophone.
5: What the hell?
6: Well, who takes their saxophone on a hike?
5: Jeez.
6: That's my question, though. It's pretty heavy. You're talking about 15 to 20 pounds on that. Anyway, they were conducting a multi-agency search operation, right? And the rescue teams located him by drone, supplied the man with food, and later reached him on foot after several days of difficult travel through the mountain terrain.
5: Damn.
6: And heavy rain as well.
5: That's serious.
6: Officials say that he survived by drinking rainwater and sheltering in a cave before being rescued and reunited with his wife.
5: He's lucky it was raining that much because sometimes it doesn't rain like that.
6: In Australia. No, he was in Taiwan.
5: Yeah.
6: Sorry about that. So what do you think? I should be taking my flute with me on the... just in case?
5: Why not? Just take it just in case. Take one of the smaller ones, you know, but try to find one that can make a lot of noise, you know?
6: Okay.
5: Or maybe a blowhorn.
6: How about a whistle?
5: Yeah, you could do that.
6: Anyway, we got to go, guys. Have a beautiful, blessed, and powerful day from the Baker Boys.
5: We'll catch you tomorrow for
6: Thoughtful Thursday.
5: Yeah.

0: Amber Payton with BIN News Now. President Trump is signaling support for former reality TV star Spencer Pratt in the Los Angeles mayor's race.
1: I'd like to see him do well. He's a character. I don't know him. I assume he probably supports me.
0: Pratt is a registered Republican running without party affiliation as he tries to unseat Black Democratic Mayor Karen Bass. Trump did not formally endorse him. Former Atlanta Mayor Keisha Lance Bottoms is hoping to become the first Black woman elected U.S. governor. Bottoms won Georgia's Democratic primary Tuesday. The Republican nominee will be decided in a June 16th runoff. And the woman accused of opening fire on Rihanna's Los Angeles area home will now undergo a mental competency hearing. Ivana Ortiz is due in mental health court on June 2nd after a judge reconsidered the defense's request. Prosecutors say Ortiz fired 10 rounds at the home in March while Rihanna, her children, her mother, and rapper A$AP Rocky were inside. Get BIN News Now on demand 24/7 on the iHeartRadio app.
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6: What?

0: Hey, yo, Blackout. Yo, you know we gotta kill this beat once and for all. Matter of fact, this how we gonna do it. Light the fuse for them, yo. They got 1 minute to go.
1: Mems,

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1: It's Dee Dee in the morning, and if you missed the show, I didn't get my degree. I spent a good strong semester, I say, at TWU. And they said, you can't come back until, you know, you paid this emergency loan you took.
2: Uh-oh. 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
1: Yep.
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2: 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Now, it took a minute.
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2: 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I went through 3 presidents.
4: Oh, no.
2: 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I done seen the freshmen, and then seen them graduate.
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